The sustain panel appear has information service. The other is in directory. 0.74 degrees. The wind speed of same panel appear head is 10 knots. Gusting 13 knots. Message end.

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star de ce géographique cosmique. Can you confirm your last rocket call to Rotterdam, your destination is Basilisco Bay, and your ticket 8th of October at 19 o'clock, that's correct, over. All computers can confirm now your maximum drop is 8.6 meters, you are 18 crew member. Five soft cargo time class 3, total weight 1.0471, 5 metric tons. That's correct, over.

old professor. Can you confirm now your bunker figures for the quantity of fuel oil, diesel oil, gas oil, and lube oil for your engine? Over.

copy left the question, you confirm no defect, no damage on board, correct? Yes sir, you confirm no problem on board, correct? All copy sir, thank you for your report. Keep double watch on channel 1316 and have a good trip through traffic out.

Can you confirm now your bunker clear? Total quantity of fuel oil, diesel oil, gas oil, and lube oil for your engine, please. Over.

Again, last question, you confirm no check, no damage on board, that's correct, over. Yes sir, you confirm no problem on board, correct?

Vaisselle Zwerner, call sign Papa Delta Sierra Oscar. Your traffic, can you go back on the tunnel 13? You are the next, sir. I call you back. Bomber Mercury, your traffic. Sorry, sir. Can you confirm now your last port of call, your destination, and your ETA, please? Over.

You confirm the last port of call is the Brand Battle in Germany, correct? Can you spell it letter by letter, your last port of call? Over.

during ballast gas free, ballast not gas free, or ballast inerted? Copy, can I have the number of person on board, please? Person on board, correct? Well, copy, can you confirm now your bunker figures, total quantity of fuel oil, diesel oil, gas oil, and lube oil for your engine, please? Over.

copienne. Last question concerns no defect, no damage on board, correct? All copies, sir. Thank you for the report. Keep double watch on channel 13 and 16 and have a good day.